0: 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Regresamos en unos segundos.
1: 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We apologize for the inconvenience. Your program will return in a few short moments. Please stand by. The station you're listening to is experiencing technical difficulties. We apologize for the inconvenience. Your program will return in a few short moments. Please stand by. The station you're listening to is experiencing technical difficulties. We apologize for the inconvenience. Your program will return in a few short moments. Please stand by. The station you're listening to is experiencing technical difficulties. The station you're listening to is experiencing technical difficulties. We apologize for the inconvenience. Your program will return in a few short moments. Please stand by. The station you're listening to is experiencing technical difficulties. We apologize for the inconvenience. Your program will return in a few short moments. Please stand by. The station you're listening to is experiencing technical difficulties. We apologize for the inconvenience. Your program will return in a few short moments. Please stand by.

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1: Oye, Ana Milet, ¿qué se siente tener un cuñado que no le cumpla a su hermana? 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
2: Ya no sabes. Experiencing technical difficulties. We apologize for the inconvenience. Your program will return in a few short moments. Please stand by. The station you're listening to is experiencing technical difficulties. We apologize for the inconvenience. Your program will return in a few short moments. Please stand by. The station you're listening to is experiencing technical difficulties. We apologize for the inconvenience. Your program will return in a few short moments. Please stand by. The station you're listening to is experiencing technical difficulties. We apologize for the inconvenience. Your program will return in a few short moments. Please stand by. The station you're listening to is experiencing technical difficulties. We apologize for the inconvenience. Your program will return in a few short moments. Please stand by. The station you're listening to is experiencing technical difficulties. We apologize for the inconvenience. Your program will return in a few short moments. Please stand by.
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1: entregamos a las autoridades, ya llegó la unidad 04580 aquí de la alcaldía de Tlalpan. Nosotros vamos a proceder a hacer la entrega. Ah, bueno, no lo sé, pero nosotros estamos en Tlalpan. Va a ser remitida al Ministerio Público número 12. Entonces, bueno, pues ya le hablará el Ministerio Público y le dará parte para ver si ayuda a su hermana. Yo le agradezco mucho que me haya atendido la llamada. Muchas gracias. ¿Me puede responder cómo se oye el Panda Show, que es una broma de su hermana?
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